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got them stones on my neck, nigga flooded out. Hurricane Irma on my neck, nigga flooded out. Hurricane Harvey on my wrist, shit flooded out. Nigga flooded out, VVS is flooded out. Hit the booty club, nigga, and we flooded out. 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

0: 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Keep your mouth closed, little bitch, I might bless you.
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1: New breed. Stop calling me ambitious when I dream farther than Curry's three-point range. It's not a compliment when you doubt my success in a polite way. I'm used to being the underdog, because black girls who have minds and a cause are stifled with leashes and cliches. But we new breeds. We run over insults and fuck niggas like Bobby Boucher. 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

0: I'm stressed out like a motherfucker. 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AMG's pushing through the summer rain. I figured if I make this last play, then I'm out the game. A Gen 5 and a razor blade. Shaping up a 36 watt, my jewels tailor made. White ghost hit the block, we hopping over barricades. Cardio in the morning, jogging with a 38. Product of the dope game. 38 Harbor Road, came from the PJs. Now I'm thinking PJs. A flight to another state, enticed when them packs came. You crossed me and lost, shit'll never be the same.
1: You got me fucked up, thinking I'ma switch.

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1: Yeah, yeah. Yo, Black, it's time.
2: Word.
1: Bird's timing. It's time, man.
2: All right, begin.

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So nobody told me what to do, and there was no preconception of what to do.

0: Why the fuck I'm still here walking around if you a demon? See? Mm-mm. I don't believe it.
1: Not at all.
0: Don't shoot my shit, I'll never miss, but hit my target.
1: Yeah, yeah.
0: And it gon' look quick, I'm the raw nigga to start with.
1: Yeah, yeah.
0: I know why you hate, cause

0: album is fire. It has some shit on there, but man, it has some shit on there that's just like, woo. There's a song on there that's actually stupidish.
1: Really?
0: Yeah, they had to make a f***ing version just to take it off. It was just like stupid.
1: It's just can't be stomached by the
0: No. No, it was like the first track. I was like, oh my god, I like it, but I was like. So, okay. Let's do that again.
1: Yeah.
0: It's just the whole thing, so just sing with me.

0: And then like, you need an all. You can alternate any of those as you want. Okay, hold on.
1: You're listening to Polio Radio Extra.

That face you make when it's raining. So many dangerous faces, wouldn't even try to replace it. 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Cause you're amazing, you're the dangerous road that I never ever looked both ways in. And are you sure you're alright, like, it's fine if you're not, honestly. Cause it rains like overtime, running out of ways I can make this rhyme. You're the ancient mariner, default damager, fire in your eyes, I will call up the manager. Please don't, cause now my hood's up. 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

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And that's the main thing, reason fails me. You gotta look like fuck you, pay me. 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I'm trying, I really am, I promise. 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Is the meaning dulled or have I lost my shine? 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And my hood's up, yeah. 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
1: New Kung Fu Kenny. Ain't nobody praying for me. Y'all know what happens on Earth stays on Earth. 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
2: I don't give a fuck. 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
3: I'm willing to die for this shit. I done cried for this shit. 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D.O.T. my enemy won't catch a vibe for this shit. 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
1: 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And

0: And if it's an illusion, I don't want to wake up. I'm going to hang on to it. Because the alternative is an abyss. It's just a hole, a darkness, and nothingness. Who wants that? You know? So that's what I think about control. And that's my story, and I'm sticking to it.
1: That was beautiful, Mommy. That was perfect.
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1: Wait till you're announced.

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I

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0: how we do this shit. 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
1: Griselda. Now, buddy, I'm gonna tell you a couple of things you're gonna listen. Once you get into this family, there's no getting out. This family comes before anything. It's a thing of honor. Since time immemorial. I mean, you survived the streets. That's almost like basic training. You're a soldier now. And the number one rule in this army is making money. This is a business. It's a pyramid. Money goes up, shit goes down. If there's something to be sold, we're there. We've always been there. You got the top tier position. And for what? Because you're a good earner. And you got your honor. Not like these other fucks that act like they're made of honor. When all they are certified bridesmaids. You'll keep that, Benny. And now it's your turn.
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0: trapping the rapper, need to be proud of me. 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
1: 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Favorite color green, energy is strong. 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

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Cause the big shorties act hard. Okay, now day grandpa grand crossing. First day, niggas shooting. Summer school get to losing students, but the CPD getting new recruitment. I summer don't get no shine no more. I summer

out to Gift Arcon. Justice is supposed to be blind, but to continue to cross color lines. 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Shot. Stand your ground. Blacks don't own no ground to stand on, so we stand on our words. Black and hooded is the official report of calls for cops to keep weapons drawn. I can't breathe due to chokeholds and gun smoke. These realities drift in the pen to inform black boys and men of the dangers outside their doors. Slain in society by sworn protectors, protected by their peers, a grand jury full of friends, no charges brought against them.

0: Boston.
1: Police in this motherfucker. You don't hear him? You don't hear his horn?